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1: Gambler's Bonus hits again. 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
2: This is forecaster Will Payne from News 4 with your Reno forecast coming up for today. Typical July heat is in store for your Monday with a high of 93 degrees expected and light winds from the west. And it's going to heat up more and more throughout this week with the potential for triple-digit highs come Friday. That's your News 4 Weather Authority forecast.
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0: 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It's Reno's Classic Rock. 6:08. It's your morning crew, Kevin and Jay. Good morning.
1: Good morning.
0: That's all.
1: That's it?
0: That's all.
1: All right. What do we got coming up next then?
0: I don't know.
1: Okay. All right, we got Night Ranger on the way.
0: 775-737-KOZZ. Hang on, I'll tell you exactly what we have on the way. Journey.
1: Hey, it's 105.7 KOZZ, Rito's Classic Rock. It's your morning crew.
0: Stop it.
1: 6:10.
0: Stop it.
1: On your Monday morning.
0: Stop it.
1: Kevin and Jay.
0: It's 6:08.
1: Wee.
0: Stop
1: it.
0: Louie texted in. Says, good morning, gentlemen. It's a lovely 18 minutes after 4. Had to come into work early. Right. I guess there's some big golf tournament up at Tahoe.
1: A what?
0: They want him to keep the temporary kitchens running. Anyway, okay. Hope you had a good 4th of July.
1: Nice. That's fun.
0: It was uneventful. Thank you. Yeah. Carrie, good morning. Good Monday AM morning crew. Kevin and Jay, welcome home, Kev. Thank you, Carrie. Jay should give you a kiss on National Kissing Day.
1: Oh.
0: Stay the hell over there. Thank you.
1: You're welcome.
0: Last woman I was with said, kiss me where it stinks. So I drove her to New Jersey. Ba-dum-bum.
1: That's good
0: and
1: stuff.
0: Then a couple of pictures.
1: He took pictures?
0: He sent us a couple of pictures.
1: Oh, okay. I see the pictures there. Okay,
0: yes,
1: very good.
0: Very
1: nice
0: good.
1: Picture there. Okay. I saw Carrie yesterday. He came by.
0: Did you?
1: Yeah, he came by the food truck. I was out at Aces, and we'll talk about that later. But he came by.
0: We'll talk about it now.
1: He just said, you know, hi, and then all of a sudden he disappeared. I was really busy.
0: We have a lurker.
1: We do?
0: We do.
1: Oh, he's just trying to be invited like a vampire?
0: I don't know. He's just standing at the door. It's never stopped him before.
1: Well,
0: he's just waddled on in.
1: You know, see, here's the thing. He's shy because he's nervous because, you know, for the last 2 weeks we were hanging out and, you know, he felt like a real part of the show.
0: Yeah.
1: And I think right now he's just kind of nervous because, you know, the boss is back. And
0: Chris
1: so,
0: is here?
1: Know, daddy's home. And so now the children can't have fun anymore. So now we got to stick to a regimented, you know, piece of paper that tells us what we got to talk about. How was your vacation, man?
0: It was fine.
1: No, how was your vacation?
0: It was fine.
1: You were gone for 2 weeks.
0: I
1: you
0: got to
1: give us more than it was fine.
0: Nobody cares.
1: Yes, they do.
0: Nobody wants to hear about me and what I did.
1: Yes, they do.
0: No, push the button, monkey, play the damn music, give me my free crap, and qualify me for the summer of fun. That's what they want.
1: Well, you should do all of that.
0: Yes.
1: So I had read, you know, some about you being at the Louvre and the Mona Lisa, and then we had some fun with you having to correct me, even via text, but at that
0: you
1: point,
0: said it was illegal. I said, actually, it's not.
1: It was a joke.
0: Oh.
1: It was a joke.
0: I thought it was illegal at some point in time because there's some other stuff that is illegal. It is illegal that people were still doing.
1: Right. Yeah.
0: And we'll get to
1: that
0: later.
1: You just can't use flash photography. But in any case, then as soon as I read about that, somebody called up and started talking about the Louvre.
0: Yeah.
1: And so there you go. People care, especially when they're things that they can relate to. Because I'm sure you had some airport incidents, some train incidents, some hotel incidents, some Coliseum incidents. I'm sure there were some things, you know, that happened to you over the course of your vacation, and I want to hear about it.
0: All right.
1: Terry wants to hear about it.
0: I do. Evidently, Karen wants to hear about it, too.
1: Karen wants to hear about it.
0: She says, we want to hear. Tell us all about it.
1: Yeah.
0: We will. That is today's show. So between, let's see. Hang on. I have it. 7 airports, 3 trains, 4 countries, and 9 cities.
1: We got a lot of stories.
0: 1, 2, 3, 4, 5, 6, 7, 8, 9. But then that counts Reno and, you know, our layover cities. So that was my 2 weeks.
1: And that doesn't include all the great spots that you saw, the wedding, how hot it was.
0: Between all that, yes, that is today's show.
1: Right.
0: And then you had a hell of a weekend.
1: I had a very, very, very busy weekend.
0: He's People Magazine famous, kids. Jay Slater, perhaps you've heard of him.
1: Yes.
0: His brand made it into People Magazine. Thank you to old school Kevmo.
1: I was at the celebrity wedding of the weekend.
0: You absolutely were.
1: I was.
0: I don't know how you got an invite to that one.
1: Hey, I got the invite, though.
0: And, I mean, a celebrity officiant that nobody saw coming.
1: Exactly.
0: I know.
1: Yep. I was there for it all, and we will tell you about it.
0: Yeah, there it is.
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3: This is forecaster Will Payne from News 4 with your Reno forecast coming up for today. Typical July heat is in store for your Monday with a high of 93 degrees expected and light winds from the west. And it's going to heat up more and more throughout this week with the potential for triple-digit highs come Friday. That's your News 4 Weather Authority forecast.
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0: 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It's Reno's Classic Rock. 6:24. Welcome to Monday. It's your morning crew, Kevin and Jake. Good morning.
1: It is. Good morning.
0: It is. And because it's Monday, and we were just talking about this and almost forgot that the song was ending. We've got an album battle coming up.
1: We do have an album battle, and it's going to be a band from, I think they started, their first record came out in 1972, but they didn't really hit the mainstream till about, what, 79?
0: 79, 82,
1: yeah,
0: right around there.
1: Something like that. And then they think their final, like, huge hit was about 1990.
0: Okay.
1: Yeah. So it's that band.
0: That band.
1: That band. I don't know. Did you go to the country that this band is from?
0: No.
1: Okay. Nope. All right. So there you go.
0: No, it's not I would like France. To. I keep telling my wife I want to go find a house there and just move there.
1: Okay. All right.
0: And she looks at me like I'm crazy. Why? Because it's beautiful.
1: So we will tell you that band and those two albums because we're still trying to decide the albums. We got to do some research.
0: I think we have the albums.
1: I think we do.
0: I think we go with the two that we thought of because everything else is fluff.
1: I feel you there.
0: Whoa, don't be feeling me.
1: It's National Kissing Day, baby.
0: No, it's also National Virtually Hug Your Virtual Assistant Day.
1: Exactly. Are you my virtual assistant?
0: No. Not even a little.
1: Did you go out for any of the 4th of July celebrations?
0: You know, we did not. Coming back, the time change and just the go for 2 weeks. Mm-hmm. Hit the missus hard,
1: right?
0: And she was like, she was just dead to the world for a couple of days. She just wanted to just chill at the house, and I do not blame her. I enjoyed that. That was kind of nice.
1: I totally get it, man. I feel dead to the world right now myself.
0: Yeah. But, tell me about that. What's going on?
1: Greater Nevada Field, the America 250 celebration, sellout crowd. 7,600 fans out there at Greater Nevada Field for the California Collegiate League All-Star Game. Mm-hmm. And, you know, there were autograph sessions. The Stars won the Derby 11-9, followed with an 11-3 victory. It was the CCL North Stripes versus the CCL South Stars.
0: Okay.
1: And the South Stars were the victorious. And then there was a big fireworks display after that as well.
0: Oh yeah, they always do some pretty good fireworks there.
1: They do a great job. And yesterday over at Greater Nevada Field, they had the Mexico game, World Cup.
0: Mexico and England.
1: Yes.
0: A little bit of controversy.
1: Was there?
0: Yeah, there was a red card in the 54th minute, so England had to play basically half the game. So 54th minute, that's what, 9 minutes after the half started, because it's 2 45-minute halves. So they're 9 minutes in, and then there was 11 minutes of extra time at the end.
1: Yeah.
0: So yeah, they played over half the game with only 10 players on the field and basically just went into defense mode.
1: So I was out there with the food truck serving up the folks.
0: Mm-hmm.
1: I got to say, the crowd was incredible.
0: Right.
1: It was so cool just seeing the country pride. Mm-hmm. And, you know, the Hispanic community was out there in full force. I mean, I don't know if I can put a number on it. At least 1,500 people.
0: My wife showed me the drone footage and it was packed.
1: Yes,
0: so if you're familiar with the lawn area in front of Greater Nevada Field and you didn't go yesterday, you couldn't see a blade of grass.
1: No, and it's spilled over into the concrete area.
0: Mm-hmm.
1: Also, it's spilled over outside of the gated area.
0: Mm-hmm.
1: So, I mean, it was incredibly packed. We sold out right before halftime.
0: Wow.
1: We sold out at the right time because then I ran out of propane. So it was like just perfect.
0: And propane accessories.
1: And propane accessories. Louie. I was more impressed with just the community aspect of it all. And we're in the truck and we hear some cheers and we're like, oh, somebody scored. And it was England that scored. So there was a good England contingency out there as well.
0: Okay.
1: However, when Mexico scored, wow.
0: Yeah.
1: I mean, that place just erupted. And I mean, they had like, I think in one area, kind of like some, you know, mariachi type band. And I mean, they went full out. And I was so impressed by the crowd out there at Greater Nevada Field.
0: Fans of the Mexico national soccer team are rabid.
1: Yeah.
0: So they would come to Santa Clara and play exhibition games.
1: Right.
0: And if they won, it was like they won the World Cup. The celebrations were off the hook.
1: Yeah.
0: As a matter of fact, the first event ever at Levi's Stadium before the Niners ever stepped on the field was a, I believe, a Mexico soccer game. And They're so rabid, they trashed the place.
1: I will say everybody was very respectful for where they were. And it was... it's funny when you're watching soccer, like, because we're inside the truck, we're doing some stuff, and you hear this roar of a crowd. We're like, oh, somebody scored. Oh, no, somebody almost scored.
0: Yes.
1: It's kind of
0: funny. There's a lot of that.
1: It's funny how, you know, fans get excited for an almost score. And then really getting excited for penalties and stuff like that. There are some things in soccer. I'm not a big soccer guy, but there's some things in soccer that I would love to see be adopted into, whether it's the NFL, NBA, NHL. One of them is just the continuous clock. Clock never stops.
0: Right.
1: You just keep going. The other thing would be the penalty, the red flag.
0: Oh, that, the red card?
1: Wouldn't that be great if there's a, you know, they throw a flag on the Patriots and that guy has to leave the team.
0: Well, they do.
1: Has to leave the field.
0: They do ejections for
1: no, but what I'm saying
0: huge
1: is they
0: violations.
1: No, I'm not talking about that. I'm talking about they have to leave the field. Now they got to play shorthanded.
0: Okay.
1: That's what I would like to see.
0: Oh, so 11 on 10. So,
1: yes.
0: Yeah, because England played, you know, 10 guys until it was about probably the 80, I don't know, it was in the 80s where Mexico got a red card.
1: Okay.
0: And so it was finally 10 on 10.
1: Right. See, and I
0: it might
1: like
0: have
1: that.
0: Even been extra time. I don't remember, but it happened.
1: It's kind of even like the power play in the NHL. You know,
0: right.
1: Sometimes there's a 5-on-3. I love seeing that kind of stuff. I would love to see the NFL kind of adopt some of those football rules.
0: Thing about the NHL, though, is if you score on your power play, the other team, no matter how much time is left in the penalty, they get their player back.
1: Yep, exactly.
0: But the thing with the red card is a lot of times you're also, and we'll talk about this because it's happening with the U.S. right now, and there's some controversy in the rap world on that. But if you get a red card, you're suspended for the following game as well.
1: Right.
0: So the U.S. player, I'm going to have to figure out how to pronounce his damn name. But we'll talk about that in a little bit.
1: They're playing tonight. We'll talk about that. And then also the fireworks displays. We'll talk about all of those, too.
0: Oh, wow.
1: In just a little bit.
0: Man.
1: Yeah. We got a lot to talk about.
0: Yeah. All right. And we're going to get somebody qualified for the summer fun, too.
1: Yeah, we need to do that.
0: We'll do that shortly. How's that? And we've got Roger Daltrey tickets?
1: Yes, we do.
0: Oh, look at that.
1: Yeah, no hoops because we got too much to do.
0: Okay.
1: Yeah. Maybe later in the week we'll do hoops, but we got too much to do
0: today.
1: You're
0: just feeling lazy.
1: Yeah, no. Never.
0: All right. Hang on. That coming up in a bag of chips.
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4: The roads are starting off clear. I'm Terry with a look at your morning commute. Your drive through the Truckee Meadows this Monday morning is starting off crash and incident free. Although we have our usual slowdowns in and around the Spaghetti Bowl and on both major freeways. Your drive out to USA Parkway is actually looking pretty good at the moment with moderate traffic reported on eastbound 80 between Vista and Patrick. Your North Valley's commute is flowing nicely at the moment on southbound 395 with a few slowdowns near Clear Acre. Spanish Springs, you're waking up to light traffic as well on southbound Pyramid Highway with a few slowdowns near the intersection of Pyramid Highway and Highland Ranch Parkway. I'm Terry with a look at your morning commute.
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0: 105.7 KOZZ, it's Reno's Classic Rock. You heard El Queso Pequeño. He told you to call.
1: He did.
0: He did. He said you got to be caller 11. It's the summer of fun.
1: It is.
0: We should qualify people for fun stuff.
1: We will do that. We did it for 2 weeks without you, and now you're back.
0: Now I'm back.
1: Yeah.
0: And my front.
1: Yeah.
0: Ba-dum-bum. All right. Never mind. Bad dad jokes. 775-737-KOZZ. Who in the world is this?
2: This is Troy.
0: Troy, what are you doing, buddy?
2: Going to work.
0: All right, well, that sucks. But hey, you're caller 11, bud.
2: Sweet.
1: Congratulations, Troy. You are now qualified for week 3, Summer of Fun, as we celebrate America's 250 by sending you all over this great country of ours. New York City.
0: New York City?
1: That is this week's trip. Airfare for two and a Manhattan hotel.
2: Nice.
0: I would go for a Manhattan right now, actually.
1: Oh, yeah.
0: I'll not even a hotel.
1: Yeah.
0: Just the drink.
1: By the way,
0: yes.
1: I don't know if you knew this or not. I don't know if this was announced when you were here, but Pat Benatar coming to town. It won't matter because we'll be at Aftershock, but October 3rd, Silver Legacy.
0: Yeah, Pat and Neil Girardo.
1: Right? Yeah.
0: Very good. That'll be a great show.
1: Yeah.
0: So I
1: want to know. Inquiring minds want to know. This weekend we had so much going on, and you know, I don't want to monopolize my time. I want to monopolize some of your time. I want to know how the vacation was.
0: It was a lot of fun. It really was. I say it was fine, but yeah. No, it was a really good time. We left on the 17th. We went to Barcelona.
1: Okay.
0: So the whole thing about this is my sister-in-law lives in Lyon, France.
1: Uh-huh.
0: She's lived in France for like 14, 15 years. And her life goal was always to move to France and marry a Frenchman.
1: Okay.
0: Well, she did.
1: Oh, good for her.
0: So their wedding was in the south of France. It's in a little tiny middle of nowhere town called Servien.
1: Right, yeah.
0: So the only way to get there is to fly into one of the major cities around there. And Barcelona, oddly enough, is the closest.
1: Okay.
0: So we flew into Barcelona, landed on the 18th. So we left on the 17th, landed on the 18th.

0: 19th, and that was just a long freaking flight.
1: Right, I bet it was.
0: It was. So we went.
1: Any problems?
0: No, none at all.
1: Good.
0: Reno, Dallas, Miami, and then Barcelona.
1: Right, okay.
0: So that Barcelona to or the Miami to Barcelona leg was pretty long. But we got there. My wife's cousin is a travel agent. He's a retired cop who decided to be a travel agent. Yes, those still do exist because he handles everything for you.
1: Right, yeah.
0: So, I mean, anybody can go onto Expedia or whatever and book all your crap. But Scott does a great job, and he had everything dialed into the nines for us, and he had a transport waiting for us at the airport. The dude with the black suit with my name on a little board.
1: Oh, how about that?
0: I know.
1: It's pretty cool.
0: And so you show up, and they loaded us up. We had my wife's brother with us. He'd never flown internationally before.
1: Uh-huh.
0: So he tagged along with us for the first leg, and we went to Barcelona. And so we just walked around all day in Barcelona and shopped and found a rooftop bar.
1: Oh, yeah. Good.
0: Yeah.
1: All right.
0: Had a drink. That was day one.
1: That was it. Okay. Vacation over, everybody.
0: There you go. No, but the next day you have to, unless you want to rent a car, I do not recommend driving in Europe at all.
1: Right.
0: Especially France and Italy. Those people are crazy. If you think 580 is bad,
1: right.
0: Oh, holy shnikes.
1: Oh, man.
0: They drive like a bat out of hell, constantly honking. I mean, just weaving in and out, barely missing people, honks this, bat, and... No.
1: Terry, you would do great at traffic over there.
2: Oh, God.
1: It would be a fantastic spot for you to do traffic.
0: They don't crash.
2: They wouldn't listen to it. It doesn't matter.
0: Plus, they don't understand him.
1: Right, yeah, that's true.
0: King
1: that's
0: English.
1: That's a good point.
0: Yeah. We hopped a train from Barcelona to a little place called Béziers, France, in the south of France. Got in there. Got over to the chateau. They had their wedding at a chateau in Serbia.
1: Oh.
0: Hey, I didn't plan it, dude. I just attended it. But I will say, the French do not know how to do a bar.
1: No?
0: No.
2: Okay.
0: So the big thing is, in France, big weddings are not a thing.
1: No. Oh.
0: It is, you go to the courthouse, you see the officiant, you get married, you go home.
1: That's because they're not like us bloated Americans that
0: correct.
1: Need to overspend and make a production out of your love.
0: Evidently, my wife's family was those bloated Americans who needed to overspend and make a production. But I am glad they did because it gave me an excuse to go to Europe for
2: right,
0: 2 weeks.
2: Absolutely.
0: So it was a big to-do.
1: Uh-huh.
0: And they
1: the wedding
0: don't...
1: planner's like, we've never done anything like this before. What do we do? What do we do?
0: Well, one of the things is my father-in-law insisted on an open bar.
1: Uh-huh.
0: And they're like, yeah, we don't do that here. Right. And he's like, well, I don't care. I want an open bar.
1: Right.
0: Well, they don't know how to do an open bar. So they had cocktail hour.
1: Uh-huh.
0: At which point I was told there would be whiskey.
1: Right. Ooh. Oh, okay.
0: Someone mentioned whiskey.
1: Right, yeah.
0: There was no whiskey to be found.
1: That's that's the only reason Kevin went.
0: Duh.
1: Whiskey would be there.
0: Well, no, my sister-in-law. I kind of like her. All it was wine and champagne.
1: Really?
0: Yeah.
1: Oh, man.
0: No beer? We're like, no. Nope.
1: Oh, come on.
2: Nah, they don't drink beer in France.
0: No. Yeah, they do.
2: Oh, I know they do.
0: They do.
1: Isn't it like, I can't remember the brand.
0: There was some family members were drinking this 1776.
1: Yeah,
0: stuff.
1: That's
0: I don't
1: it.
0: Know.
1: 1776.
0: Yeah.
1: Yeah.
0: And looked like Budweiser. But I'm talking to my father-in-law, where the hell's the whiskey? And he's like, I don't know. They said they'd put it out after dinner. I'm like, what? Now, here's the other thing about Europe. And Jay, you've been there.
1: Uh-huh.
0: I don't know, Terry, if you've ever traveled over there. They don't eat dinner till like 9 o'clock.
2: Oh, yeah.
0: And 9 o'clock in the sky looks like 5 o'clock here.
1: Right, yeah.
0: It's light forever there.
1: Uh-huh.
0: I don't know. Maybe the equator has something to do with it. Hell, I don't know. But then the dinner didn't start till 9.
1: Oh. Wow.
0: I'm hungry.
1: I bet.
0: And, of course, they're not going to put out the booze until afterwards. I'm like, what the hell? And I don't like to mix. I don't like to start with wine and then go to whiskey. So I'm, like, holding out at dinner going, well, because what happens, I guess what they do over there is they have their cognac after dinner. They have their after dinner drink. So that was the thought process.
1: Goodness.
0: So finally, at the end of the wedding, they break out the booze that they have. Mm-hmm. And they've got, like, three different kinds of they've got a scotch, they've got a whiskey, they've got some other stuff. And I tell the guy, I'll have that neat. And he looks at me, I said, no ice. He starts to grab ice. I went, no, neat. And he looked at me like I was speaking a foreign language, because guess what? I was.
1: Yeah, you were.
0: Those French, they have a different word for everything. It's crazy. So he starts to pour this thing, and he gives me this little shot, and I went, dude, just kind of nodded at him. There you go. I'm like, keep going. So anyway, that was the beginning of the, that was the wedding, and yeah, their bars suck. I mean, the bars are good, but the party bar was, it was like, dude, come on.
1: Listening to this story, I need a drink.
0: Wow.
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0: 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It's Reno's Classic Rock. 712 Monday and your morning crew, Kevin and Jay. Good morning.
1: And good morning.
0: And good morning, Terry.
2: Hi, good morning, guys.
0: How's it feel being back over there?
1: It's nice.
0: In your chair. In your chair that you have, you know, your butt print is in it. Yes. You farted in it a few times. It smells like you.
1: Right, yes.
0: Yeah. How's it feeling?
1: It's feeling pretty good. I did enjoy my time behind the board.
0: Hey, anytime you want this, you can have it.
1: Okay.
0: Which also means you have to get here first and do all the putting together.
1: I did that just fine.
0: I know you did.
1: Yeah.
0: So if you want to continue to do that.
1: But the way you say it makes it sound scary. Like, I can't handle that.
0: No, it's just I'll come in at 5:55.
1: Whoa. I don't come in at 5:55.
0: Looking like Jim from Taxi.
1: Well, that I do.
3: Hey, so, Kev, let me tell you here. I had a weekend.
2: That's the best Jim from Taxi I've heard in a long damn time.
1: I mean, that was all accurate with the exception of the time.
0: This is true. You were here at 5:54.
1: It's 4:55. Got your numbers mixed
0: I kid.
1: Come on, the boss might be listening, and then he's going to be like, we're paying him this much just to be there at 6 o'clock? Okay. Come on now.
0: Let's be honest. The boss is not listening. Picanio might be listening, hey, guys, I don't listen to the show, so I don't know if you talked about this or not. But now I am listening to the show because I'm going to talk to Kevin later and go, what do you mean I don't listen to the show? Because I listen to the show. So there you go.
1: My question, you were overseas, and we're gonna get back into all of that.
0: Yes.
1: It's not going to all happen today. We're going to have to stretch it out over the course of the week.
0: It sounds like it. I was complaining about the French and their inability to have a good open bar at a wedding.
1: Yeah.
0: But for the most part, great trip, and we'll talk about highlights. There's only one other thing I'm going to complain about, and we'll get to that.
1: Okay, that's fine. Germany. Did you go to Germany?
0: I did not.
1: No.
0: Germany I would like to. I want to move to Bavaria, though.
1: Okay. Bavaria's in Germany?
0: Yes.
1: Okay.
2: Northern Germany.
0: Yes.
1: I was only in München.
0: It's München or Munich?
1: It's, well, for them
0: we call
1: over
0: it,
1: there.
0: We call it Munich.
1: For and here, then
0: it's München.
1: Yes. München.
0: All right. So why do you talk about Germany, young man?
1: Well, there's a band from Germany.
0: There is.
1: There's a band from Germany that everybody knows and loves, and they are called the Scorpions.
4: Hello, California! We are the Scorpions!
1: And so today's album battle is going to be two big, huge albums from this little band out of Germany called The Scorpions.
0: First album hit in March of 1984. As a matter of fact, it was released in February and in March hit the UK. Mm-hmm. So there you go. And it was, they were already big, but this one just made them huge.
1: Put them over the top, if you will.
0: Yes. Love at First Sting is our first album.
1: Yep.
0: Bad Boys Running Wild on side one, Rock You Like a Hurricane, which is the anthem.
1: Yep.
0: It's just the anthem.
1: Yeah.
0: I'm Leaving You, great song. Coming Home, the same thrill. Side two, Big City Nights. As soon as the good times roll, Crossfire, and Still Loving You.
1: That's a great track listing.
0: He's a short little man.
1: It is it's a really, really good record.
0: He's actually shorter than you, which is...
1: Wow.
0: And something.
1: Okay. Yeah. All right. So was Sully from Godsmack.
0: Yes, I know.
1: All right. So the second album.
0: Yes.
1: And we went back and forth on this. However, this is their biggest selling album.
0: It is.
1: It went three times platinum, and it had four pretty big singles off of this record. And that would be 1990's Crazy World.
0: Now, we talked about doing Blackout.
1: We did talk about doing Blackout.
0: And the nostalgia in me wanted Blackout.
1: Yeah.
0: However, when you put the tracks up against each other, Crazy World had more strong songs on it.
1: Yes,
0: and it really did.
1: And really, I mean, Wind of Change was that song that just the anthem at the time that it was. It was big. So we got Tease Me, Please Me,
0: mm-hmm.
1: Don't Believe Her, To Be With You in Heaven, Wind of Change, and Restless Nights. And then on side two of this record, you have Lust or Love, Kicks After Six, Hit Between the Eyes, Money and Fame, Crazy World, and Send Me an Angel. So four pretty big hit singles off of that record, and it runs a total of about 52 minutes, this record.
0: All right, hang on. I did not give you the timing.
1: That's okay.
0: Oh, man. I'm slacking over here. Well, it's because it's not listed, and I would have to do math.
1: Right, okay.
0: So it appears to be an hour-ish. I don't know.
1: Really?
0: Let's go 4, 8.
3: 12, seven, math on the fly. 17, 20, about 21 minutes-ish on side one.
1: I'm seeing 37 total.
3: Nope. 37 total for the whole album?
1: 37 minutes and 19 seconds.
3: Really?
1: Yeah.
3: Okay.
1: That's the math in my head. Or just reading the Wikipedia.
3: Okay.
1: Yeah. It's right there.
3: Right where?
1: It's right where it says studio album by Scorpions, and it tells the release date and the recording date and the length.
3: Okay.
1: All right, so what's it going to be? Love at First Sting or Crazy World? Scorpions.
3: 775-737-5699. That is your phone number. You can call us. You can text us. Either or, we don't care.
1: We'd just like to hear. 40 minutes and 55 seconds. I was looking at the wrong album. I was looking at Savage Amusement.
3: Weird.
1: No, but instead, Love at First Sting is 40 minutes and 55 seconds.
3: Huh. Weird.
1: It's still right there, but still.
3: Weird that you got something wrong.
2: Wow. He's silently judging you now.
3: 2 weeks. Okay. 2 weeks to undo what had been done. Oh, man. Two weeks worth of stuff we got to fix now.
1: Oh, man.
3: Will is already in with Love at First Sting, as is Deborah. So there it is. It is a 2-0 lead.
1: 2-0 lead for Love at First Sting, huh?
3: 775-737-5699. The Scorpions, Love at First Sting versus Crazy World.
1: All right.
3: It is your Monday album battle.
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6: New crash in Reno. I'm Terry with a look at your morning commute. Nevada State Police in Reno are working to clear a new crash on 580 southbound near the off-ramp of Mill Street. Watch out for possible delays there. Your drive out to USA Parkway is actually looking pretty good at the moment, with moderate traffic reported on 80 eastbound between Vista and Patrick. Moderate traffic reported on your drive out of the North Valleys on 395 southbound with a few slowdowns near Clear Acre. And coming out of Spanish Springs, your drive is actually looking pretty good as well, with light to moderate traffic reported on southbound Pyramid Highway with a few slowdowns between Eagle Canyon and Los Altos. I'm Terry with a look at your morning commute.
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9: This is forecaster Will Payne from News 4 with your Lake Tahoe forecast coming up for today. Monday's expected high is 81 degrees with sunny skies and light winds in the region. Now, wall-to-wall sunshine is expected throughout the week with temperatures jumping into the upper 80s come next weekend. That's your News 4 Weather Authority forecast.
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0: 105.7 KOZZ, Reno's Classic Rock. 731, your morning crew, Kevin and Jay, back together. Oh,
1: we are here.
0: We are here, reunited. And we're not going skiing.
1: I wouldn't go skiing anyway.
0: You have to finish the whole phrase, though.
1: Okay.
0: But we can't.
1: All right.
0: 775-737-KOZZ is the phone number. We have got a Monday morning album battle going on.
1: Yes, we do.
0: Scorpions Love It for Sting versus Scorpions Crazy World, and it's a landslide.
1: No love for Crazy World. What is going on,
0: people? We got a little love for Crazy World.
1: We got one love.
0: Sam says music was a little more mature, had a little bit more body, in his opinion, and he's absolutely right. It was a more polished record. Where, again, and I think we've run into this a few times in these album battles, the raw ones just slaughter the polished ones.
1: Right, so the polished ones might have more hits, might have sold more copies, but that was because of the rawness of the earlier material.
0: And the maturity of the band.
1: Right.
0: This happened with Def Leppard, too. So 775-737-5699, and you can vote. Well, you attended Celebrity Wedding of the Century the weekend.
1: Yep, over the weekend, I was invited to the wedding event of the weekend. I mean, celebrity, there was a celebrity officiant.
0: Yes.
1: There was, I mean, it was such an honor to be invited to really the only wedding that anybody is even talking about
0: online.
1: How did
0: you score an invitation to this A-list only wedding event?
1: Well, and not only did I secure an invitation, I mean, I was the caterer for said event.
0: You catered the wedding of the country.
1: Yes, I did. I was there. So... Old school
0: held in a garden.
1: Held in a garden. Yes, exactly.
0: Wow.
1: Yep.
0: Hmm.
1: Yep. It was a square garden too.
0: Yeah.
1: Old school Kevmo. He is a celebrity TikTok chef based right here in Reno. He was a sorority chef at the University of Nevada, and
0: I think he still is, isn't he?
1: No, he is no longer in that position.
0: Oh, okay.
1: Yeah, he stepped down. He just so much stuff going on. He wanted to retire, and you know, just kind of do his TikTok videos and all that. And him and his new lovely bride Katie, they just you know, there's things that they want to do, and you know,
0: as they should.
1: Exactly.
0: Kevin Ashton, he's a hell of a chef.
1: Oh yeah, he is incredible. Check out his TikTok videos, old school Kevmo. He got married over the weekend, and there was a who's who of people there at the wedding.
0: Of the Renoites.
1: Of the Renoites, yeah. I got to give a big shout out to our former promotions director here, Ani. She was like the wedding coordinator.
0: Okay.
1: And she did a great job. She kind of helped me out a lot there at the wedding. And Marvin from Our Town Pizza, he actually hosted the rehearsal dinner.
0: Okay.
1: And then, you know, he was there at the wedding looking sharp. And they gave a lot of great pointers and a lot of help. But the ceremony was officiated by
0: Friend of the show,
1: Kim Burrows from KRNV, and she did a great job. I didn't know that she was a wedding officiant, and yeah, she was funny.
0: Good.
1: And the vows were great, man. Kevin did such a great job. He read a poem that he put together using like their Facebook Messenger messages.
0: Oh, geez.
1: Yeah, that she sent to him. And there were some pretty risque ones in there, too.
0: Yeah, good for
1: them. So good for him for doing that. It was a very, I think you laughed more at this wedding than you cried. Because at weddings, you know, you get those tears.
0: No, at weddings, you cry.
1: Oh, whatever. Come on. yeah, it was great. And then before, you know, you may kiss the bride, he had everybody do a shot. They had little miniatures.
0: Very nice.
1: Grab a little miniature. And so went, and all they had left when I got up there was Fireball and Jaeger. So I did not go with the Jaeger. I went with the Fireball.
0: I would have said, I will pass, thank you, just in general.
1: So, yeah, they did the shot. His catchphrase is, what a treat. Mm-hmm. Anytime you watch his videos and he gets done making his food, he says, oh, what a treat. And so he's got T-shirts with what a treat on there. And so, you know, we all, you know, toasted and said, what a treat. It was awesome. Great. It was a beautiful wedding. Las Cascadas. It's on Virginia, North Virginia and Parr.
0: Okay.
1: Right up there near Bonanza. And it's a very unassuming place. You wouldn't even know it's there. It's just a beautiful little garden for a wedding. Just a great place. The DJ was great. Everything that they did, and they wanted to keep it very local centric. And mm-hmm. I was honored to serve up, and I got to give much thanks to Jalen, her boyfriend Austin, and Aaron for holding it down. And
0: come
1: really,
0: on,
1: they
0: it's
1: just
0: a hey, Ron.
1: They just really knocked it out of the park when it came to catering this thing. And we had new polo shirts made up for the event, so we can look kind of nice.
0: I saw that.
1: Yeah,
0: you did the Jimmy Neutron. You shaved. Everything was good.
1: So I want to thank Chris over at Miller's Jackets for hooking me up with those. Mm-hmm. He did a great job. But no, Kevin and Katie, beautiful groom and bride. It was an incredible event.
0: Congratulations to them. Yeah.
1: And what was even more cool was the fact that People Magazine was there covering the event.
0: Of course they were. He's a TikTok star.
1: He's a TikTok star. And now...
0: And it's the only wedding to cover that day.
1: And now, exactly. And now Slater's Dingle Wing will live in infamy, as we were mentioned in the article as well.
0: There's a hyperlink to your Instagram page, which
1: is.
0: Sucks, by the way. I mean, our Instagram
1: does
0: page.
1: Does my Instagram page suck?
0: Morning Crew Radio is a weenie Instagram page. Whatever. Because we're just learning.
1: Yeah, well, I got more followers.
0: You do.
1: Good Morning Crew.
0: Well, you've also been doing it longer.
1: I got to get my daughter on top of the Instagram thing,
0: please.
1: Because I'm not good at it.
0: I shouldn't say it sucks. It's just, if you're going to be hyperlinked in People Magazine,
1: right,
0: let's up the ante a little bit.
1: Okay.
0: And then in other news, Travis Kelce and Taylor Swift got married too.
2: 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The KOZZ Morning Crew.
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4: New crash in Reno. I'm Terry with a look at your morning commute. Nevada State Police in Reno are working to clear a new crash on 580 southbound near the off-ramp of Mill Street. Watch out for possible delays there. Your drive out to USA Parkway is actually looking pretty good at the moment, with moderate traffic reported on 80 eastbound between Vista and Patrick. Moderate traffic reported on your drive out of the North Valleys on 395 southbound with a few slowdowns near Clear Acre. And coming out of Spanish Springs, your drive is actually looking pretty good as well, with light to moderate traffic reported on southbound Pyramid Highway with a few slowdowns between Eagle Canyon and Los Altos. I'm Terry with a look at your morning commute.
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1: Good morning.
0: Monday morning album battle going on. Scorpions, Love at First Sting, demolishing Crazy World right now. Eddie texted in and voted for Love at First Sting. Jane?
1: Yeah.
0: Will says, my vote is for Love at First... Actually, that's Louie. My vote is for Love at First Sting, my second concert. And yes, I still have the T-shirt.
1: Okay.
0: Will says, welcome back, Kevin. Jay and Terry did a great job while you were gone. Thank yes, you. I have no doubt.
1: Thank you very much.
0: Because I did listen the first day when I was on the plane leaving Reno.
1: Uh-huh.
0: And then I tried to load the app in Europe, and it would not load for me.
1: We were having app issues.
0: The app would load, but it would not give me audio.
1: Okay, yeah. We were having app issues a couple days while you were gone.
0: So our second stop was Lyon, France, where my sister-in-law lives. Third biggest city in France.
1: Okay.
0: Huge. Hot as all hell. They are in the middle of a heat dome right now.
1: Oh, no.
0: At least they were while we were there. 105 degrees.
1: Wow.
0: Now, to them, they call it like 43. I don't know.
1: Right.
0: Because everything's Celsius. But it was 105 degrees. And we're walking around Lyon. We went to the Basilica of Notre Dame in Lyon. Uh-huh. It was, I tell you what, those Euros sure know how to do a church.
1: That is one of the most impressive things about Europe is the church. Churches are the architecture.
0: Yes.
1: Just incredible.
0: Incredible. And just the statues and everything. We'll get into the Vatican and the Louvre in just a little bit, but I just wanted to touch on Lyon. The city itself was fine.
1: Right.
0: We were just miserable hot.
1: Yeah.
0: One of those. And the air conditioning in our hotel did not work well.
1: Okay.
0: And it was like, you could hear it struggling.
1: And there's not a lot of places with air conditioning in Europe. Right?
0: Travel agent made sure that all of our hotels had air conditioning. But the one thing they do not have in Europe is ice.
1: Right, yes,
0: you have to hold somebody hostage to get a glass of ice in that place.
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0: 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It's Reno's Classic Rocks. 8:11 Monday. And that means an album battle, kids.
1: There is an album battle.
0: There's an album slaughter.
1: There is.
0: And it's not slaughter doing.
1: No, slaughter. We're not putting up Slaughter's the first record against The Wildlife. Yeah. We're not doing that. No.
0: No. We're doing The Scorpions, Love at First Sting versus Crazy World. And Love at First Sting is demolishing Crazy World right now.
1: Do you think that's just because of Rock You Like a Hurricane?
0: Yes.
1: Yeah.
0: Only because of that one song. Mm-hmm. Jamie texted in and said, good morning, crew. Welcome back, Kevin. You were missed while you were gone. But Jay and Terry did a great job holding down the fort till you got back. My vote for album's got to be Love at First Sting. That's just an awesome record. Mm-hmm. My favorite Scorpions record is Worldwide Live. Frankly.
1: Okay. It's got all the hits.
0: It's got all the hits up until like 1986.
1: Right, yeah. There you go.
0: And it's live.
1: Right.
0: And it was recorded in California, so that's what I say. Welcome, California! That's where that's from. So there you go.
1: So we were talking last segment about the architecture of the buildings overseas where you were in Europe, and just a beautiful architecture. My biggest thing, I was so excited when you were going, was for you to see the Louvre and the Vatican.
0: Okay.
1: And did you make it over to both those places?
0: Yes.
1: You did. We'll go to the Louvre because you went Mona Lisa.
0: Yes.
1: Right.
0: So the Vatican, we did, when we got to Rome, again, as I mentioned in the last segment, Lyon, stupid hot, Rome, stupider hotter.
1: Oh, jeez. Okay.
0: And because everything is stone and dirt there where you're going.
1: Yeah.
0: Hot. So that being said, we hit the Vatican one day. We had a wonderful tour guide. She was incredible. She knew everything and then some. She was a doctor of archaeology.
1: Oh, okay.
0: And she could talk about all this stuff. And the Vatican was incredible. I have a problem with tourists.
1: Okay.
0: I have a problem with people who can't just be there and just soak everything in and listen. And so funny story, you cannot take pictures in the Sistine Chapel anymore.
1: Oh, you can't.
0: Because it is copyrighted by Fuji Films.
1: Okay.
2: Of course it is.
0: Fuji financed the restoration of the ceiling of the Sistine Chapel.
1: They got a big Fuji sticker right on top of the Sistine Chapel. Yeah. Sponsored by Fuji Films.
0: Right over Adam's face. where he and God are almost touching fingers. Yeah, the big, big Fuji logo.
1: Leonardo DiCaprio did such a great job of painting the Sistine Chapel. And so I just, again.
0: DiCaprio?
1: Yeah. DiCaprio. Right? DiCaprio? No, Da Vinci. Leonardo Da Vinci. Come on.
0: So it's now what I did not know, and this is just my own ignorance, is I didn't know the volume of paintings on the ceiling. Mm-hmm. I thought it was just the God and Adam one.
1: Right, yeah.
0: I didn't realize there was a whole history of man, history of, everything going on up there. It's incredible. So you can't take pictures. Wink, wink, nod, nod.
1: Okay, yeah.
0: I did not.
1: Okay, well,
0: I'm a rule follower.
1: Aren't you a...
0: However, there were people with their stinking phones out.
1: Yep.
0: And, of course, security has to come up and tap them on the shoulder and go, dude, stop it, in Italian. however, it didn't say... There were so many people packed into that room that they could not feasibly stop everybody.
1: Right, yeah.
0: And the other thing is, I was talking to my cousin and his wife, and when they were there in the past, it used to be you really weren't supposed to talk in there either. So some of the rules are you can't have exposed shoulders or exposed knees. Okay. So you can't wear shorts and you can't wear tank tops. Mm-hmm. So ladies had to, if they had like a strappy dress on, they had to have a shawl or a sweater or something like that. So you need to be prepared because it is a chapel, a temple. It's a place of reverence.
1: And I do remember that from being there because it was me and my buddy DB that went to the Sistine Chapel of the Vatican. And so we made sure that we were, dressed properly.
0: You do. I wore a polo shirt. Mm-hmm. I wore some nice pants. No. So we get there and it used to be you're not supposed to talk in there either.
1: Right.
0: Oh, no. It was loud as a bar in there.
1: Okay.
0: And so it's like people just stop. Put your phone away, look up, and enjoy it.
1: And enjoy the beauty of the moment. And
0: it's incredible. One guy painted this over 4 years. Locked himself in a room. Wouldn't let anybody in. 4 years.
1: Didn't he go crazy and like chop his ear off or something?
0: No, it's Van Gogh.
1: Okay, whatever.
0: Anyway.
2: I think he won an Oscar too, didn't he?
0: Yeah, for Titanic. So he was, he did that. So we did the Vatican, and the Vatican, I am not a Catholic. I am, but I will say the Catholics know how to build a church, man.
1: Oh, they do.
0: That place is incredible. Did not see Leo, was a little offended. He was not there to greet all the Americans.
1: Yeah, come on, Pope Leo, what are you doing? So when we went to the Vatican, we were fortunate enough for a mass to be going on.
0: Oh, okay.
1: And again, I'm not a religious person, mm-hmm. That was probably the first mass that I had experienced in probably 30 years.
0: Since Friday nights,
1: But it was amazing to be in there in the Vatican mm-hmm. while a mass is going on. One of the most wonderful experiences of my entire life.
0: One of the things I will call shenanigans on is in the Vatican gift shop, you can buy holy water.
1: Oh.
0: However, it's not already blessed. You have to go have the priest bless it. my wife's cousin and his wife are expecting a second grandchild. Mm-hmm. So they wanted to get some holy water for the baptism because their daughter and her husband are practicing Catholics.
1: Okay.
0: So they wanted to get some holy water. So they bought it, and then they had to go stand in line for the priest to bless it.
1: Like a bottle of Aquafina or what?
0: I don't know. It probably was put into a little special vial. So they did that. And then, yes.
1: Everything's sponsored there. So, holy water brought to you by Aquafina.
0: But my favorite, while the Vatican was incredible, my favorite, because I'm a history nerd, was the Colosseum.
1: Right, yeah.
2: Oh, yeah.
0: And so we went to the Colosseum, the Palatine Hill, which is where the Emperor's Palace and everything was, and the Forum. Mm-hmm. So in this one square mile radius was basically everything that is Rome or was Rome in any movie you see.
1: Right.
0: Okay. So, if you just go to Gladiator, for example, you've got the Colosseum, you've got the palace where Commodus lives, mm-hmm. and then you've got the Forum where he's addressing the Senate and all that. All of that is right there.
1: Yep.
0: And we toured all that. They still have some of the original marble flooring that they've unearthed. They've got walls. And just the architecture is insane.
1: And the history when you're walking through that, you can feel it. It's almost mm-hmm. like you're transported back to that time.
0: The one thing I will say is, on the same note as the Catholics do a great church, they're shady. And here's why. The popes back in the day were kind, they're not the reverence that they have now.
1: But yeah.
0: They were kind of shady back then.
1: Uh-huh.
0: And they were acquiring, air quotes, all of the marble from the Colosseum to put it into the Vatican.
1: Oh, okay.
0: So when you go to the Colosseum now, there are no more seats left.
1: Oh, right.
0: Because they were all marble. And they are all now in the Vatican, being used for something else.
1: Repurposed.
0: Yeah. Yes, that's the word. They do have some of the seats where the senator sat,
1: uh-huh.
0: because around the ring, and you probably saw this and knew this. They had writing around the ring of the Colosseum.
1: Mm-hmm.
0: That was the first edition of advertising sponsorships known to man.
1: Right.
0: Because the senators would sponsor the gladiator fights.
1: Oh.
0: And especially during election time.
1: Uh-huh.
0: So they would carve their names into. So the ring around the Colosseum on the inside was sponsored by Platimus because he wanted to run for Senate again. So awesome. It was pretty cool. But yeah, a little shady that the Roman, the Catholic Church way back in the day repurposed all the marble because they didn't. Back then, you don't know that this thing is going to be as epic as it is. And you don't know that when you go to this Colosseum or see these sites, that they are going to be everything that they are to us right now. Yeah. They're like incredible works of architecture.
1: Well, so. And you we talk about, and I know we're running short on time, but we talk about America turning 250 years old over mm-hmm. over the weekend. And there's so many great things to see in America from the past 250 years. But you're talking about stuff, thousands of years ago.
0: We're talking about things that were built BC
1: yes.
0: and like 52 AD.
1: I know. It's incredible to think that.
0: Yeah.
1: Next
0: stop, kids, the Louvre.
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5: The roads are now clear. I'm Terry with a look at your morning commute. Your drive through the Truckee Meadows this Monday morning is now crash and incident free. Although we have our usual slowdowns in and around the Spaghetti Bowl and on both major freeways. Your drive out to USA Parkway is actually in the light to moderate range on eastbound 80 between Vista and Patrick. Light to moderate traffic reported on your drive out of the North Valleys on southbound 395 with your slowdowns near Clear Acre. In Reno, 580 in both directions is flowing nicely at the moment with a few slowdowns on the northbound side near the airport. I'm Terry with a look at your morning commute.
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7: This is forecaster Will Payne from News 4 with your Lake Tahoe forecast coming up for today. Monday's expected high is 81 degrees with sunny skies and light winds in the region. Now, wall-to-wall sunshine is expected throughout the week with temperatures jumping into the upper 80s come next weekend. That's your News 4 Weather Authority forecast.
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1: Rumors spreading around in that Texas town about the shack outside the game. You know what I'm talking about. 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They got a lot of nice girls.

0: 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It is Monday.
1: It is Monday. Good morning, Monday.
0: Welcome to the show.
2: Yeah. Thomas says stupid is a stupid does.
3: Yeah. Stupid is a stupid does. Stupid is a stupid does, sir.
0: Stupid is a stupid does. Here we go. We travel the world to find the stupid things that stupid people do on a stupid daily basis.
1: And we love to rack up those frequent flyer miles. Where are we going to first today?
0: New York City.
1: New York City?
0: New York City.
1: All right. What happened in New York City?
0: Travis and Taylor got married at Madison Square Garden. Now, when I was in Europe, you know, we were in France, and you know how the French feel about the Americans.
1: Right, yeah.
3: You bloated, stupid American.
1: Uh-huh.
0: Well, this is why. When you are so narcissistic and self-important that you have to rent out Madison Square Garden and invite a bunch of people that you've probably never met before just so they can be on your guest list, that's stupid.
1: Yeah, like I'm trying to figure out what connection does Tom Cruise have with Taylor Swift or Travis Kelce?
0: He saw her in concert once.
1: Apparently. His daughter likes her. Yeah. I don't know.
0: Yes. So they have a logo, two T's with a heart wrapped around them.
1: Okay.
0: They put it in the wedding favor. It was a handkerchief that supported the phrase, "So it's gonna be forever," which is a lyric from the song Blank Space.
1: Right, yeah.
0: The decor included a car, a 1970 Chevy Chevelle SS convertible with a New York license plate reading JST and TMRD.
1: Okay.
0: The bouquet was caught by Ashley Smith, the older sister of Chiefs offensive lineman Trey Smith. I guess siblings were invited as well.
1: Apparently they were, yeah.
0: The only person not invited from the Kansas City Chiefs was Harrison Butker because he said something in a graduation speech 2 years ago that made Tay-Tay sad.
1: Oh, no.
0: Yes. Adam Sandler officiated the ceremony.
3: Shamalone. Shamalaba ding dong. You may kiss the bride.
0: Piece of poop car. Trying to find out that connection as well, other than the fact that Travis was in his movie Happy Gilmore 2.
1: Right. I think, if I'm not mistaken, Taylor is good friends with Adam Sandler's daughters.
0: Okay.
1: Yeah, they have a very good connection there. That's the only thing. But again, I mean, Steven Spielberg?
0: Yep.
1: Really? Wait, I mean, I get Tim McGraw, Faith Hill, Gwen Stefani, Blake Shelton.
0: Country music artist.
1: Yeah, the Dixie Chicks, cool.
0: No. They're the Chicks, Jay.
1: No, they're the Dixie Chicks. but Stephen Colbert, really?
0: Ceremony was on the upper level. Reception was on the main floor. Witness described the decor as Alice in Wonderland meets the Wizard of Oz.
1: Okay.
0: Stevie Nicks performed for the crowd.
1: All right.
0: So did Paul McCartney.
1: Okay.
0: I'm having a problem with this. Taylor's brother, Austin, was her man of honor. She did not have a maid of honor. Travis's brother, Jason, was the best man.
1: And I kind of appreciate that. They just wanted family up there. That's good.
0: That's fine.
1: Uh-huh.
0: Let's see. They donated $26 million to charity. I guess that's the one good thing that came out of the weekend.
1: Oh, that is cool. Yeah.
0: Yeah, so ahead of the ceremony, they donated $26 million to various charities.
1: That's great.
0: Nine of which are based in New York, where they got married.
1: Okay.
0: Neither of them have ties to New York. I don't understand this. He's from Cincinnati or from Ohio.
1: They
0: went to University of Cincinnati. She is from
1: Philadelphia, Pennsylvania area.
0: And then moved to Nashville.
1: Right, yes.
0: Yeah, no New York here.
1: No.
0: Although she's a huge Knicks fan now.
1: Again, bloated, narcissistic Americans.
3: Stupid American, go away.
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5: The roads are now clear. I'm Terry with a look at your morning commute. Your drive through the Truckee Meadows this Monday morning is now crash and incident free, although we have our usual slowdowns in and around the Spaghetti Bowl and on both major freeways. Your drive out to USA Parkway is actually in the light to moderate range on eastbound 80 between Vista and Patrick. Light to moderate traffic report on your drive out of the North Valleys on southbound 395 with your slowdowns near Clear Acre. In Reno, 580 in both directions is flowing nicely at the moment with a few slowdowns on the northbound side near the airport. I'm Terry with a look at your morning commute.
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0: 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It's Reno's Classic Rock Monday with your morning crew, Kevin and Jay. Good morning.
1: Good morning.
0: Back from vacation, and we run right into a Monday album battle. Love It for Sting from the Scorpions versus Crazy World, and it is a bloodbath.
1: Yeah,
0: this is like the gladiators
1: on the
0: floor of the Coliseum.
1: Pretty much.
0: Yeah.
1: Yeah, this is the biggest blowout since Led Zeppelin 4 defeated Physical Graffiti.
0: Yeah, so if you like Crazy World, please get on the line. 775-737-KOZZ is the phone number. You can call us, you can text us at that same number.
1: By the way, yeah, we got a complaint coming in to El Queso Grande.
0: Yeah?
1: Yeah, the wife.
0: Who'd we piss off this time?
1: The wife is totally pissed off. She's a converted Swiftie.
0: Uh-huh.
1: And so
0: good for her.
1: She is very, very mad at us for everything we've been talking about with Travis and Taylor. And so, yeah.
0: Well, let me address this real quick. Yes, okay. So Taylor lives in New York, has since 2021. Okay, good for her. That explains the New York connection.
1: Uh-huh.
0: Stephen Colbert's a good family friend. Sure.
1: Exactly.
0: That explains the invitation. Why do we feel the need to be so narcissistic and bloated to rent out Madison Square Garden and invite everyone?
1: Exactly.
0: How about just have a nice little wedding?
1: I know. And here's the deal too.
0: That is my issue.
1: We talk about this with any of the bloated weddings.
0: Yes.
1: I don't know if there's been any bloated weddings since we've been doing the show together. I don't think the royal wedding with that prince and
0: Harry and Meghan Markle.
1: Yeah, yeah, was that?
0: No, she's a nitwit.
1: Yeah, was that a thing when we were together?
0: No.
1: Okay. In any case, if this could be any number of celebrities,
0: yes,
1: they just get so. I will say this. A lot of the money goes into the local economy. A lot of caterers were you know, used, and flowers and all that stuff. Totally get it. It's great. But come on, really, Tom Cruise? And the answer was, well, they did some talk shows together. Come on, Tom Cruise?
0: Sorry.
1: Whatever.
0: So anyways, I went to the Louvre.
1: You did go to the Louvre. And you saw something even more prestigious than a picture of Taylor Swift.
0: I saw the Mona Lisa.
1: You did.
0: It's a tiny little picture.
1: Yeah.
0: Again, silliness, and tourists are just annoying, because just the crowd to see this one picture was insane.
1: It really is.
0: A couple hundred people crammed into this little space.
1: Yeah,
0: and
1: it's
0: then
1: a small room.
0: It's a very small room.
1: Roped off.
0: It is roped off.
1: Yep.
0: And, but there are some other great works of art in that room.
1: Uh-huh.
0: But there's this one where everybody's got to get to the front and take a picture.
1: Yeah.
0: Which we had to get to the front and take a picture. People were taking selfies with the crowd, taking selfies with the Mona Lisa.
1: I get it. You're there
0: right
1: once.
0: Right. I know.
1: You're only there once. You want to live the experience.
0: Live in the moment.
1: You went ahead. You got your one picture of the Mona Lisa.
0: Yeah, I got like four.
1: Which was better than the one I got, because I was kind of more off to the side when I took the picture.
0: Mm-hmm.
1: Because, again, I didn't want to deal with the crowd that was up front. I just kind of went off to the side.
0: Neither
1: got my
0: did
1: picture. I saw it. Cool. Move on.
0: Here's the problem. Mama is not a tall woman.
1: Right.
0: So she needed to get up front.
1: Yeah. No, totally get it.
0: Okay. So, we did that, and we saw some of the Egyptian artifacts, mm-hmm, and Egyptian stuff. Very interesting stuff. Again, you talk about stuff that's BC and built, and the detail that these folks were able to do with the rudimentary tools that they had compared to what, you know, nowadays. Just incredible artwork. Did not get to one of the wings. I was a little bummed, but we had been there a long time.
1: Yeah.
0: It was warm in the Louvre. Paris was amazing. It was 85 degrees while we were there.
1: Right.
0: It was just incredible, especially after that 105 BS we had the two cities prior. But 85 degrees in Paris, gorgeous city. Where we were at, you mentioned the smell of urine and homelessness.
1: Yes.
0: Didn't see that. Saw a few residentially challenged folks here and there. Not a lot, though. The area we were in was very nice, very clean. They probably cleaned it up for the Tour de France coming up.
1: Maybe that's
0: it. And also,
1: too.
0: I think since the Olympics, they have kept the city a little cleaner.
1: Okay. Yeah, because my experience there was that Paris was a very dirty, non-romantic place. But the Eiffel Tower, you went there too, right?
0: Went there. It was lovely. We went to the very top.
1: I did not
0: climb it. We took the elevator.
1: Okay, good. I don't know. While you were gone, there was some folks that climbed the Empire State Building.
0: Yeah.
1: And went up there.
0: I saw that.
1: Okay.
0: Yeah. So no, we did. We got all the way to the top. Incredible views up there. Lots of pictures. Yeah. Good times.
1: Good.
0: So all in all, had a lot of fun on the trip. Go back to Rome real quick. We did a pizza making class with Harrison Butker.
1: Yeah, he wasn't invited to Tay-Tay's wedding, by the way.
0: No, there was another family. They were moving from Houston to Kansas City. Chad and his family, very nice folks. Yeah. They were celebrating their twins' graduation. They had boy-girl twins that were 18, graduated high school. And so they were there celebrating that. But I'm looking at this guy and I'm like, man, he does look a lot like Harrison Butker, but he wasn't. But
1: that's pretty good of you to notice that, because I would have no idea what Harrison Butker looks like.
0: But we learned how to make tiramisu.
1: Oh, good.
0: Learned how to make
1: tiramisu.
0: Whatever.
1: I don't know. Maybe you said it the right way and we've been saying it wrong this whole time.
0: I don't know. I don't care.
1: Tiramisu.
0: It's like coffee and cookies and whipped goodness. Sugary. That's awesome.
1: All right.
0: And how to make pizza from scratch, including the dough from scratch.
1: Cool. So we got homemade pizza and tiramisu coming tomorrow morning.
0: Not for you, no.
1: Damn.
0: Hang on. We got a text.
1: Okay. We do?
0: So glad Kevin is back. Well, thank you, Shauna. I appreciate that.
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5: The roads remain clear. I'm Terry with a look at your morning commute. Your drive through the Truckee Meadows this Monday morning remains crash and incident free, although we have our usual hot spots that we're keeping an eye on, like the drive out to USA Parkway, which is actually moving along pretty nicely on eastbound 80 between Vista and Patrick. Your commute out of the North Valleys is in the light to moderate range as well on southbound 395 with a few slowdowns near Clear Acre. Light to moderate traffic reported on your drive out of Spanish Springs on southbound Pyramid Highway with your slowdowns between Eagle Canyon and Los Altos. I'm Terry with a look at your morning commute.
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Your morning crew, Kevin and Jay, 9:12 on Monday. Your album battle going on. 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

0: 101.7 KOZZ Reno's Classic Rocks, 926. Your morning crew, Kevin and Jay. Good morning.
1: And a good morning to you.
0: Congratulations to Chris. He scored Daughtry tickets.
1: Oh, good.
0: Roger Daughtry. Not Daughtry.
1: Not Chris Daughtry.
0: Daughtry. Not the who.
1: Who?
0: Not the guess who.
1: Who?
0: Daughtry.
1: Roger Daughtry.
0: September 5th, Grand Sierra Resort.
1: He's probably going to play a lot of Who songs,
0: who?
1: Right? I would think.
0: He's got some solo stuff.
1: Does he?
0: Yeah.
1: I didn't know that. He's got some solo
0: stuff that he'll do. He'll play some Who songs. He'll tell stories. It's going to be a good night.
1: When I've seen Vince Neil live, he's got three solo records, but all he does is Motley Crue stuff.
0: It's because that's all people want to hear.
1: Which is too bad, because it's a great album.
0: But his big song is You're Invited, But Your Friends Can't Come, right?
1: Yeah, that was a big one. That was a good one.
0: Yeah, okay. That was solo.
1: He's got some other stuff.
0: All right, that's fine. Wade texted in 775-737-KOZZ. Says, morning, fellas. Just wondering, what's the most common souvenir you would find where you were visiting? Hats and t-shirts, really.
1: I was wondering if maybe that question could be like, okay, so if
0: regional?
1: Regional thing. So if you're in France, like no matter what part of France you were going to, souvenirs that they had was the Eiffel Tower.
0: Yes.
1: So I didn't know if maybe like if you were in, when you were in Lenore.
0: Lyon.
1: then you would see like an Eiffel Tower magnet even though you weren't in Paris. Or maybe any place that you were in Italy, you still find a Colosseum.
0: I did not notice any Eiffel Tower paraphernalia in Lyon.
1: Okay.
0: What my wife did find though was a Starbucks and got her Starbucks mug from France.
1: Oh, okay.
0: So she collects the mugs. She collects the mugs from all the places we go to.
1: So the sizes in Starbucks, is that French or is that Italian?
0: It's Italian.
1: Grande, venti.
0: And the irony behind that is Starbucks are not allowed in Italy.
1: Really?
0: At all.
1: Even though they use their language to describe the sizes.
0: Venti and grande, yes.
1: Venti, grande, and small.
0: And tall.
1: Tall.
0: there are no Starbucks in Italy at all.
1: Okay.
0: They're not allowed.
1: All right.
0: You can't find drip coffee.
1: No?
0: No, they do espresso. And if you want, something that we would consider a coffee, you have to order an Americano.
1: When I was there 20 years ago, they had a Hard Rock. Did they still have a Hard Rock in Rome?
0: I did not go to that area if they do.
1: Okay. Well, it's not too far from the Colosseum and stuff like that.
0: I didn't notice it, though.
1: Okay.
0: Did not see a big guitar in the sky.
1: Okay.
0: I did see a lot of those, and we were warned about this going into the whole thing. You've got the shady souvenir guys that come up and, they try and force you to take whatever they have, and they tie a bracelet on your wrist and then demand 20 euro from you. No. But I have my resting get away from me face.
1: Yes. Yeah.
0: It works to my advantage quite a bit.
1: I experience that every morning.
0: Well, get away from me. No. Actually, I came home with nothing for myself.
1: No?
0: I didn't buy anything.
1: Oh, man.
0: My wife bought a hat. The granddaughter made out like a bandit.
1: Oh, did she?
0: Oh, geez. Like 9 outfits. A whole bunch of crap. Yes.
1: It's not going to fit into them in a year.
0: Actually, we bought a book.
1: Oh, you did?
0: We bought a coffee table book from the Louvre.
1: Oh, okay.
0: The Louvre.
1: Nice. Yeah.
0: Nice hardback, hardcover coffee table book. So I guess that would be my souvenir.
1: Okay.
0: And then I have some souvenirs for you and Terry, but Terry's not here.
1: Oh, okay.
0: So we will wait until Terry comes to the next segment, and I will give you your souvenirs.
1: Fair enough.
2: There you go. The KOZZ Morning Crew.
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4: The roads remain clear. I'm Terry with a look at your morning commute. Your drive through the Truckee Meadows this Monday morning remains crash and incident free. Although we have our usual hot spots that we're keeping an eye on, like the drive out to USA Parkway, which is actually moving along pretty nicely on eastbound 80 between Vista and Patrick. Your commute out of the North Valleys is in the light to moderate range as well on southbound 395 with a few slowdowns near Clear Acre. Light to moderate traffic reported on your drive out of Spanish Springs on southbound Pyramid Highway with your slowdowns between Eagle Canyon and Los Altos. I'm Terry. Terry with a look at your morning commute.
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1: This is forecaster Will Payne from News 4 with your Lake Tahoe forecast coming up for today. Monday's expected high is 81 degrees with sunny skies and light winds in the region. Now, wall-to-wall sunshine is expected throughout the week with temperatures jumping into the upper 80s come next weekend. That's your News 4 Weather Authority forecast.
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1: Yeah, they're coming to the Nugget Grand Ballroom on the 16th with Gin Blossoms and Blues Traveler.
0: It's going to be an amazing show.

0: Yeah, it's going to be fun.
1: 9:48 with your morning crew, Kevin and Jay. Good morning, Terry.
0: Good morning.
1: We have made it through the first show back from vacation.
0: We did.
1: Yeah, look at that. And yeah. You look all relaxed and stuff.
0: I'm tired.
1: Beat. No,
0: I gotta say, the coffee has been great.
1: Yeah.
0: And thank you, Terry, for the ibuprofen because that really helped my aching body.
1: Well, I have something else to help your aching body.
0: Oh, what's that?
1: I have souvenirs for you guys.
0: Okay.
1: Oh, hang on.
2: Look at this.
0: That's a souvenir. He's pulling them out of his butt.
1: There you go.
0: Thank you. What's
1: have
0: this?
1: Have some diabetes.
2: All right. Oh, we got chocolate. I already have diabetes. Thank you, though.
0: Awesome. Paris chocolate.
1: But there's more.
0: Le chocolat de François.
1: Macarons.
0: Oh.
1: Now, you have to share these with Pequeño. So there's six of them in here.
0: Oh, okay.
1: So that's two each.
2: Two each. We can do that.
1: No, you guys can do that.
0: Le macaron.
1: Macaron.
0: Do
1: you like macarons?
0: A macaron. Let's see a macaron.
1: Do you like the macarons?
2: I do.
1: The little hamburger-looking cookies?
0: Yeah.
1: They look like little colored hamburgers.
0: Oh, vanilla, pistache, fraise, citron, chocolate, and café.
2: What'd you call me?
0: A café. Mm. Chocolate. I think my French is pretty good, man.
2: Oh, sure.
1: French for gringos.
2: I love it. Let's do it.
1: We just need somebody to teach you French.
0: Français. Everything else looks the same. Vanille, pistache, chocolat, café.
1: Yeah. Try listening to them for a few days and see if you can understand a damn word they say.
0: Again, they talk really fast.
1: Again, those French have a different word for everything.
0: They do le macaron. I almost want to try some of this chocolate now.
1: How about it? Dig in.
0: It's a cute label.
1: Oh,
0: yeah.
1: That's very nice.
0: Yeah.
2: Thank you very much.
1: You're very welcome.
2: I'm going to go share this with the lady.
1: I see how you are.
0: Nice of you.
2: Well, you know, I care about my people. I'm kidding.
0: Thanks for making me look bad.
1: I was going to say, because that thing will not see the inside of Jay's house.
2: The only reason why I'm saying I'm sharing is because if I eat this, my foot will fall off. If I eat the whole entire thing, my foot will fall off.
0: Okay.
1: Literally.
0: I want to see that. Yeah. That'll make for great radio.
2: Let's do it.
1: Really?
0: Yeah, anything for a show, man.
1: All right. Hey, okay, here it is. Terry? Uh-huh.
2: Yes.
1: Love at First Sting, Crazy World.
2: Love at First Sting.
1: Jay?
0: I'm going to go. I feel bad for Crazy World. I do. It's only got one vote.
1: Because it's getting slaughtered?
0: Yeah, so I'm going to go with Crazy World.
1: All right. It is Love at First Sting, and that is your winner today for your Monday morning album battle. We'll do another one next week.
0: We will.
1: And then
0: I gotta adjust the voting here. Add two more to this. Wow! But at least Crazy World got two votes in now.
1: Yay, Crazy World! Congratulations to Love at First Sting. Makes it into the knockout rounds.
0: Yeah,
1: I guess we'll call it.
0: We'll eventually get to those.
1: Yeah. And good luck to the U.S. today as they take on Belgium.
0: Go USA!
2: USA!
1: With
2: USA.
1: Or without what's his name?
2: Balogun.
1: Balogun.
2: Flo Balogun.
1: So we'll see if Balogun plays or not. There's a big uproar. Everybody's saying Trump intervened. All he did is he called and he said, can you explain why? And then FIFA looked at it and they went, it wasn't supposed to be a red card. Maybe even a yellow. Who knows?
0: Explain, in quotes.
1: Well, wink, wink, nod, nod.
2: They made the decision on protocols they're not supposed to anyway. So...
1: Right, and they've already diluted the World Cup by letting Ronaldo play when he's supposed to be serving a 3-game suspension. So,
2: yep.
1: Again, who, whatever.
2: It's U.S. versus the world, baby. I love it.
1: Just let it go. Enjoy the game tonight. Go USA. We will see you tomorrow. Have a tremendous Monday.
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Good morning, it's Pam Ferris. 12 days out of the studio. Amazing. Nice to be back, though, keeping the vibe going with Def Leppard.

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0: 105.7 KOZZ, Reno's Classic Rock, John Mellencamp, Pink Houses. I grew up in a pink house. Big bullying factor there, unfortunately. But I'm way past that. We've got Bob Seger, Van Halen, The Stones, and Robert Palmer still to come. And Summer of Fun, a brand new week. And a brand new vacation getaway for you. Summer Fun, the contest this week. You've got a chance to win a trip to New York City. You'll fly out of LAX and enjoy yourself for 3 nights in New York City. We'll set you up with a hotel. You're good to go. But be listening, remember, for the KOZZ Summer Fun Sounder. And when you hear it, then if you're caller 11 at 775-737-5699, you'll qualify for this trip. So much more going on this week, I've got to tell you. I'll give you the details, too, coming up.
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2: This is forecaster Will Payne from News 4 with your Reno forecast coming up for today. Typical July heat is in store for your Monday with a high of 93 degrees expected and light winds from the west. And it's going to heat up more and more throughout this week with the potential for triple-digit highs come Friday. That's your News 4 Weather Authority forecast.
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Good morning, it's Pam Ferris. Hopefully your power will come back on very soon. If it's not back already, NV Energy reporting that 4,800 customers in zip code 89503 have a power outage that began around 9:30. 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
2: This is forecaster Will Payne from News 4 with your Lake Tahoe forecast coming up for today. Monday's expected high is 81 degrees with sunny skies and light winds in the region. Now, wall-to-wall sunshine is expected throughout the week with temperatures jumping into the upper 80s come next weekend. That's your News 4 Weather Authority forecast.
3: A man had figured a way to steal $600 legally. He just needed his lawyer, Abraham Lincoln, to help him. It took no time at all for Honest Dave to respond, "Oh, you're legally right, I won't argue that. But you're morally wrong. Besides, you look like a right, healthy young man. 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

0: 105.7 KOZZ, Reno's Classic Rock. The Clash with London Calling. I do believe that maybe it was last year. Summer of Fun made a trip all the way to London. And this year, we're looking at the big USA. And the picture looks like this. We've already given away two trips so far with the KOZZ Summer of Fun 2026 contest. 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And what the contest is all about is right there. And hang on, still to come, Whitesnake and Steve Ray Vaughan.
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0: Well, hi. We're 105.7 KOZZ. Who is this?
1: This is Dominic. Pam, how are you?
0: Dominic, hi. I'm good. Happy Monday, Dominic. And you are now qualified for this trip to New York City for two. Airfare for two from LAX. And we got three nights for you in Manhattan.
1: Man, that would be absolutely fantastic.
0: It would be incredible. And again, Dominic is now a qualifier. Max Volume will play the KOZZ Summer of Fun 2026 Sounder later on after 2 p.m. Just be listening for it. It's the Beatles, Reno's classic rock.

0: 105.7 KOZZ, Reno's Classic Rock and the Georgia Satellites. Looking ahead to Deep Purple, Billy Squire, and we'll drop a lost classic from the Jefferson Airplane. Hi, I'm Pam Ferris. 4th of July fireworks all around the Truckee Meadows. Stupendous, yes. Did people stop using birth control or consider family planning around 2009? Well, I asked this with the teen takeovers that have been going on over the weekend in loads of locations everywhere, including the closure of some North Lake Tahoe beaches. Or did we just not see this coming? I remember around 2000, 2002, South Lake Tahoe was the teen trend, with kids climbing the traffic light poles in front of the casinos. Remember that? And this year, South Lake Tahoe, quiet. It's been for about a decade, too. But now North Lake Tahoe getting the brunt of 4th of July teen angst. So have we forgotten to teach the kids pack it in, pack it out? No fireworks. And the seven-letter word, respect.
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2: This is forecaster Will Payne from News 4 with your Reno forecast coming up for today. Typical July heat is in store for your Monday with a high of 93 degrees expected and light winds from the west. And it's going to heat up more and more throughout this week with the potential for triple-digit highs come Friday. That's your News 4 Weather Authority forecast.
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0: 105.7 KOZZ and a lost classic from the Jefferson Airplane off Surrealistic Pillow, 1967. Somebody to Love. Now, the backstory to that tune, it was written by Darby Slick, and he's the brother-in-law of Grace Slick. Well, he was coming down from an LSD trip and reflecting on an ending relationship with a woman named Leslie. That's the story, and I'm sticking to it. 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

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Happy Monday, everybody. That was Pink Floyd. Max Volume in at 2 p.m. with the Workforce Free Ride. He'll play You Can't Go Wrong. It's a fun game with Max during the 4 o'clock hour. Be listening. You'll have a chance at winning a $25 gift certificate to Mountain Mike's Pizza. This will be fun for you, too. So listen to Max to win this afternoon.

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0: The Cult, 105.7 KOZZ, Reno's Classic Rock. Loverboy just ahead of that, along with Led Zeppelin in that set. And it's Black Sabbath, U2, and Guns N' Roses still to come. Good afternoon and happy Monday. My name is Pam. Coming up tomorrow morning, beginning at 6 a.m., the KOZZ Morning Crew, Kevin and Jay, back together after being off on vacation for, seemed like forever. Same with me. We're all back. But KOZZ's Morning Crew have something special to give away all this week. They are giving away tickets to see Roger Daltrey at the Grand Sierra Resort Saturday, September 5th. It's going to be rather an intimate, unforgettable evening with Roger Daltrey. I'm sure he's got a lot of stories, some great tunes I'm sure you're going to hear too. It's going to be a one-of-a-kind concert experience. So listen to the KOZZ Morning Crew once again tomorrow morning beginning at 6 to win.
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2: This is forecaster Will Payne from News 4 with your Lake Tahoe forecast coming up for today. Monday's expected high is 81 degrees with sunny skies and light winds in the region. Now, wall-to-wall sunshine is expected throughout the week with temperatures jumping into the upper 80s come next weekend. That's your News 4 Weather Authority forecast.
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0: 105.7 KOZZ, Reno's Classic Rock, rocking your Monday with Guns N' Roses, Live and Let Die. Good afternoon, my name is Pam, and on Friday, I'm going to be between the KOZZ studios and also Basalite Concrete Products in Sparks at 355 Gregg Street. I will be there live between 11 a.m. and 1 p.m., giving away some swag and also getting you to come in and sign up for this great paver driveway giveaway that's going on at Basalite Concrete Products. Check it out. Head on down there to 355 Gregg Street and enter to win, because this is valued at over $18,000, and it's 800 square feet of beauty in your driveway that, yeah, somebody else has to do the work. You don't have to DIY it. It'll be Pavers by Porters that will install it. So it's all happening Friday. Again, I'll be elsewhere from 11 a.m. until 1 p.m., at least part of the day, with you. And 105.7 KOZZ. 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
2: Well, howdy there, Reno. Old Rusty Spurs here. You know, it seems like we just celebrated the longest day of the year, and now every sunset's sneaking in a little earlier. That's Mother Nature's way of saying, quit your belly aching and get out there. Summer's slipping through your fingers like the dry Nevada sand. Now you can spend the rest of the summer parked on the porch sipping sweet tea and bourbon while watching the world ride by, or you can throw a leg over a bicycle and make every one of those long summer days count. Cruise down to our town on two wheels instead of circling the block looking for a parking spot like a lost tourist. Roll into Food Truck Friday while everyone else is still fighting traffic, and don't even get me started on the burn season. It's coming quicker than a rattlesnake to a warm rock. And if you wait till the last minute to buy a bike, you'll be pedaling nothing but regrets. July is galloping by faster than a jackrabbit with its tail on fire, and adventure is just one pedal stroke away. 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

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Welcome to a Monday afternoon, the Workforce Free Ride. I'm Terry in for Max today. Chicago police all coming up. John Mellencamp now on KOZZ.

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0: 105.7 KOZZ, Rito's Classic Rock. Welcome to a Monday afternoon, a Monday after the 4th of July, the big one, 250th birthday for America. And it was a lovely, lovely time around here in the Truckee Meadows during the 4th of July. Lots of stuff going on. Of course, Art Town was in full swing. We had the drone show at Mackey Stadium, fireworks downtown and at the Nugget and everywhere else in between. I know Fernley had a great show. Man, there was a ton of stuff to do on the 4th around here, that is for sure. And it seems like everybody was out doing it. Whatever it was, everybody was out there. And it was just such a wonderful time for to just, you know, be in America and experience our 250th. And, of course, tonight that continues with the U.S. men's national team taking on Belgium in the round of 16 to win, you know, to take the place in the quarterfinals in the next round, which, of course, is the final eight, if you will. So go USA. What a weekend it was and what a night is going to be tonight, because Belgium's going down. Your waffles stink anyway. I'm kidding. I love Belgian waffles, but don't tell anybody. Chicago, Police, Soundgarden, all coming up here in just a little bit. On 105.7 KOZZ, Reno's Classic Rock.
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2: This is forecaster Will Payne from News 4 with your Reno forecast coming up for today. Typical July heat is in store for your Monday with a high of 93 degrees expected and light winds from the west. And it's going to heat up more and more throughout this week with the potential for triple-digit highs come Friday. That's your News 4 Weather Authority forecast.
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0: 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Welcome to a Monday afternoon. The Workforce Free Ride. I'm Terry in for Max today. Pretenders coming up. Fleetwood Mac, some Pat Benatar all coming up here in just a little bit. And of course, a great paver driveway giveaway is going on now. All you have to do is head on over to 355 Gregg Street in Sparks. That, of course, is the location of Basalite Concrete Products, and get signed up. Here's something cool. This Friday, you can swing by from 11 to 1 p.m. and say hi to Pam Ferris at Basalite Concrete Products. 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Basalite will tell you how to do that, all right? So don't forget, swing by. Say hi to Pam Ferris this Friday, 11 to 1 at Basalite Concrete Products, 355 Gregg Street in Sparks from 11 to 1 p.m. with 105.7 KOZZ, Reno's Classic Rock.
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5: Well, howdy there, Reno. Old Rusty Spurs here. You know, it seems like we just celebrated the longest day of the year, and now every sunset's sneaking in a little earlier. That's Mother Nature's way of saying, quit your belly aching and get out there. Summer's slipping through your fingers like the dry Nevada sand. Now you can spend the rest of the summer parked on the porch sipping sweet tea and bourbon while watching the world ride by, or you can throw a leg over a bicycle and make every one of those long summer days count. Cruise down to our town on two wheels instead of circling the block looking for a parking spot like a lost tourist. Roll into Food Truck Friday while everyone else is still fighting traffic, and don't even get me started on the burn season. It's coming quicker than a rattlesnake to a warm rock. And if you wait till the last minute to buy a bike, you'll be pedaling nothing but regrets. July is galloping by faster than a jackrabbit with its tail on fire, and adventure is just one pedal stroke away. So hitch up your britches and ride over to Sierra Cycle Smith, 7007 South Virginia Street, right next door to Magic Carpet Golf, and tell them old Rusty Spurs sent you.
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105.7 KOZZ, Reno's classic rock. Bad Company on the way, Blue Oyster Cult. I'm also going to tell you how you can... I'm going to tell you about the trip we're giving away this week as part of the Summer of Fun giveaway. Very excited. Tell you more about that in a sec. Here's Stevie Ray Vaughan and Double Trouble, Pride of Joy, on 105.7 KOZZ, Reno's classic rock.

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0: 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AC/DC on the way, REM coming up for you. Welcome to a Monday afternoon. My name's Terry. I'm in for Max today for the Workforce Free Ride. Lots of stuff going on. Of course, be listening for that sounder. It's a summer of fun time. I love summer because we're giving away trips, and they are good ones as well. So be listening because last week was South Dakota. The week before that was Boston and Philly. This week we're giving away a trip to New York, which includes airfare from LAX to New York. Also, three nights in a very nice Manhattan hotel room. Can't go wrong with that. So you'll be in Manhattan for three nights and doing everything a tourist should do in New York. Go to Times Square. Go see a Broadway show. Go to the Empire State Building. Whatever you're going to do, go do it. You'll be able to. All you have to do is listen for that sounder. We play it three times a day. And if you're the 11th caller at 775-737-KOZZ, you will qualify. All right? It's nice and easy. 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Thank you to Nevada Muffler and Auto Service for helping us sponsor the Summer of Fun package. 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
6: This is forecaster Will Payne from News 4 with your Lake Tahoe forecast coming up for today. Monday's expected high is 81 degrees with sunny skies and light winds in the region. Now, wall-to-wall sunshine is expected throughout the week with temperatures jumping into the upper 80s come next weekend. That's your News 4 Weather Authority forecast.
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8: Well, howdy there, Reno. Old Rusty Spurs here. 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That's Mother Nature's way of saying, quit your belly aching and get out there. Summer's slipping through your fingers like the dry Nevada sand. Now you can spend the rest of the summer parked on the porch sipping sweet tea and bourbon while watching the world ride by, or you can throw a leg over a bicycle and make every one of those long summer days count. Cruise down to our town on two wheels instead of circling the block looking for a parking spot like a lost tourist. Roll into Food Truck Friday while everyone else is still fighting traffic, and don't even get me started on the burn season. It's coming quicker than a rattlesnake to a warm rock. And if you wait till the last minute to buy a bike, you'll be pedaling nothing but regrets. July is galloping by faster than a jackrabbit with its tail on fire, and adventure is just one pedal stroke away. 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

0: Alice in Chains, Man in the Box here on 105.7 KOZZ. Good Monday afternoon. My name's Terry. I'm in for Max today. Kansas on the way. Def Leppard. Also some Foreigner a little later on and some Bob Seger as we move on through the rest of today. And be listening to The Morning Crew all this week. You have a chance to win with Kevin and Jay in the morning. Tickets to see rock legend Roger Daltrey as he returns to the stage with a deeply personal live show. He's going to be at the GSR at the Grand Theater September 5th of this year. That's a Saturday. Doors open at 7. Of course, show is at 8 p.m. But you're going to get to experience an unforgettable evening featuring classics from The Who, rare favorites, solo hits, everything. Of course, Roger Daltrey, one of the legends of rock and roll. And special guest Amy Helm is opening the show. So listen to Kevin and Jay on The Morning Crew for your chance to win tickets and see one of rock's most iconic voices live in an intimate setting at the GSR Grand Theater September 5th. It's Roger Daltrey. 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
4: The Truckee Meadows is currently crash-free, but the Monday after a holiday weekend is strife with congestion and disruptions all over the place. I want to start with USA Parkway. That's jammed with Monday afternoon commuters from Pittsburgh Ave all the way up to the 80 off-ramp. Seeing Waltham Way starting to fill up, too. Once you are on the highway, the movement doesn't get any better. It's a slow bumper-to-bumper roll from the on-ramp to Patrick. Be ready for a delay there. 80 westbound from Vista to the Spaghetti Bowl is also experiencing an influx of wheels, slowing things down, especially through the narrow Nugget Corridor. 395 northbound is slammed too. Rush hour arrived early there. The new traffic pattern near Golden Valley Road will certainly slow things down. Remember, it's just easier to find your spot and then cruise up with care.
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Simple Minds on the way, Bob Seger as well. Also going to tell you how you can get signed up for that great paver driveway giveaway that we're giving away with Basalite and Pavers by Porter. Here's Pink Floyd.

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0: 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My name's Terry. Thanks for hanging out. Coming up in a bit, we've got that KOZZ Lost Classic brought to you by Sierra Classics. 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Now, when you go to Basalite to sign up, make sure to ask them how to get, extra entries, because there's a way by posting your yard sign online, but they'll tell you all the particulars when you get to 355 Gregg Street in Sparks. 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
3: Got a crash in the city of Sparks. Actually, it's outside of the city of Sparks, but it's still considered Sparks. We're talking the Tahoe Reno Industrial Center. Crashes at USA Parkway south of Electric Avenue. That's going to take the jam that I saw building there about 25 minutes ago and make it even worse, so you're going to have a slower time getting to the highway there. Once you are on 80 westbound from the USA Parkway on-ramp to Patrick, it's going to be crowded there too. Then pockets of congestion will pop up between there and Vista Boulevard. 395 northbound, that is jammed and slammed from the Spaghetti Bowl up to Golden Valley Road. Intersection of Barry and Sparks Boulevard, that's starting to fill up in all four corners, and North McCarran is slammed from Rock Boulevard over to Barry.
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6: This is forecaster Will Payne from News 4 with your Reno forecast coming up for today. Typical July heat is in store for your Monday with a high of 93 degrees expected and light winds from the west. And it's going to heat up more and more throughout this week with the potential for triple-digit highs come Friday. That's your News 4 Weather Authority forecast.
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8: 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We're the place to watch UFC 329. 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We turn down the lights and turn up the sound. 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
12: Gambler's Bonus hits again. 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

0: 105.7 KOZZ, Rito's Classic Rock. There's your lost classic of the day from the Beatles with Obladee Oblada. And of course, that's all brought to you by Sierra Classics and Imports. 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They've got a ton of stuff. I am obsessed with Mustangs. I own a Mustang. Some people say it's not a real Mustang. It's an electric Mustang, but it is a Mustang nonetheless, and it feels like a Mustang. However, I love the 1965 to 66 Mustangs, Shelbys, whatever. I love them all. And Sierra Classics has two, man, that I am just lusting after, I'll be honest. A 1965 Candy Apple Red Mustang with the three-speed automatic in it. My gosh. And then also a 66 cream-colored Mustang. You got to take a look at these. 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
15: Okay, I have a new report of debris on the road on 580 southbound at Plum Lane. So as you're headed down to the south, be on the lookout for that. That could cause slowdowns. Also, debris on the road on 580 northbound south of South Meadows Parkway. A lot of stuff on the roads, including wheels. Okay, 80 westbound from USA Parkway to Patrick. That is full of wheels. That's going to slow you down there. Then pockets of congestion are dotting the highway all the way to Vista Boulevard. Between Vista Boulevard and the Spaghetti Bowl, more congestion is possible. 395 northbound, that is more than congestion. That's a rock solid traffic.

0: Yeah, from the Spaghetti Bowl up to Golden Valley Road.
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